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That's Riley Green, Think As You Drunk. 104.5 WFMB, Springfield's number one for New Country. New Country Nights. Chris Neal here for you hanging out on a Wednesday night. 30 minutes commercial free, kicking things off with Blake Shelton.

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On 104.5 WFMB, we are Springfield's number one for new country, 30 minutes nonstop. Josh Ross on the way, Parker McCollum coming up too. Right now, Kane Brown, Woman on WFMB.

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0: back at Motorheads this evening. I'm John Spaulding. We are wrapping up Rumble Around the Lake 26 tonight here at Motorheads. We are right smack dab in the middle of an auction right now. Everything raised tonight goes to Military Families Together. We've been raising funds all summer for it. And tonight, at the end of the proceedings, we're going to write them a big check. It's going to be a heck of a party. There's still time. If you're out and about, come on in here and join in the fun. Harmony Grits is playing until 9 o'clock tonight. The kitchen is open. We have homemade maid rights, which, boy, they're good. Like I said, live auction going on. We've got all kinds of things to auction off tonight. The beverages are flowing. The food is wonderful, as you know, here at Motorhead. So, again, everything raised goes to Military Families Together. Adam says make sure you follow Rumble Around the Lake in the off-season on their social media pages. We'll have updates periodically throughout the time. It's not too early to be thinking about Rumble 27. It's coming bigger and better than ever. Get in here tonight. Motorheads, we're on Toronto Road just off I-55. It's Rumble Around the Lake with the Road Show. WFMP.
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18: 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Your forecast for tonight, looking at mostly cloudy skies overnight tonight. Chance of showers, low temps right around the upper 60s. Mostly cloudy tomorrow, chance of rain throughout the day. High temps right around 80. And tomorrow night, mostly cloudy skies, then becoming partly cloudy. A low temp right around 60. Currently in Springfield, skies are cloudy, 75 degrees on your number one for new country.
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0: 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Chris Neal here for you, hanging out until midnight tonight. Got 30 minutes nonstop just around the corner. 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
17: 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Forecast for tonight, mostly cloudy skies. Overnight tonight, chance of showers, a low temp right around the upper 60s. Mostly cloudy tomorrow, chance of rain throughout the day, high temps right around 80. And tomorrow night, mostly cloudy skies, a low temp right around 60.
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John and Leah back with you just after 6 tomorrow, kicking off another workday. 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

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Kinda like

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13: 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Forecast for tonight, looking at mostly cloudy skies, chance of rain overnight tonight, low temps in the upper 60s. Tomorrow, mostly cloudy throughout the day, chance of showers, a high temp right around 80. And tomorrow night, mostly cloudy skies, then becoming partly cloudy, a low temp right around 60.
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That's New Parker McCollum, Killing Me, song number 4, New Country, 99, 104.5 WFMB, that number one song moments away. Here's Corey Kent now with song number 3.

Blake Shelton with the number one song tonight, Let Him In Anyway. 104.5 WFMB going to do it for the new country 99. 10 o'clock news coming up after Megan Patrick and Golden Child.

0: 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New Country Nights. Chris Neal here for you, hanging out until midnight tonight. Coming up next Tuesday night, Boozin' at Brewskies is back during the ride home with Josh Roberts. 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
0: This is what they've been playing for. 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New York, Boston, Los Angeles, San Francisco. 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

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Russell Dickerson on the way. Got some Eric Church coming up, too. Right now, Ella Langley, Love and Life Again on New Country Nights.

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19: 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Forecast for tonight, mostly cloudy skies overnight tonight. Chance of rain, low temps right around the upper 60s. Mostly cloudy tomorrow with a chance of showers throughout the day. High temps right around 80. And tomorrow night, looking at mostly cloudy skies, then becoming partly cloudy, a low temp right around 60 degrees.
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104.5 WFMB, Springfield's number one for new country. Boozin' at Brewski's back next Tuesday night from 4 until 7. Brewski's Pub just off of Jefferson with Excel Entertainment. 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
16: 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Forecast for tonight, looking at mostly cloudy skies overnight. Tonight, chance rain, a low temp right around the upper 60s. Mostly cloudy tomorrow, chance of showers throughout the day. High temps right around 80. And tomorrow night, clouds still hanging around, a low temp right around 60.
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104.5 WFMB just about wraps up New Country Nights. I'm Chris Neal heading out of here. I'll see you tomorrow night after 7. I'll leave you with Dustin Lynch, Easy to Love. Have a good one.

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1: What's up, y'all? It's Tyler Hubbard. 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

0: We start your Thursday morning with Ella Langley and Loving Life Again. 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

0: 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Mostly cloudy tonight with a chance for showers and thunderstorms, a low of 70. For today, mostly cloudy, showers and thunderstorms remain in the forecast with a high of 81. And then for tomorrow, sunny skies and a high of 86.
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0: 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Now, Cody Johnson is trying to get his horse back.
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Shaboozy has some good news coming up. You're also going to hear from Illinois State Fair alum Bailey Zimmerman. But right now, it's Woman from Kane Brown.

0: 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And this is just the beginning. More big concert announcements are on the way.
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Good morning, I'm Darren. Welcome to your Thursday morning. 30 minutes of nonstop music rolls on. Here's Don't You Want to Stay? It's Jason Aldean and Kelly Clarkson.

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0: 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Give Mike a call to make sure your insurance can weather the storm or even some spray showers. For tonight, mostly cloudy with a chance for showers and thunderstorms, a low of 70. Today, mostly cloudy. Showers and thunderstorms stay in the forecast with a high of 81. And then for tomorrow, sunny skies with a high of 86.
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2: 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Medicine is a song I wrote with some of my favorite people about giving a guy a taste of their own medicine.

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Lainey Wilson and John Mayer's latest Phone Keys Wallet is on the way. 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

0: 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Tonight, mostly cloudy, a chance for showers and thunderstorms with a low of 70. Today, mostly cloudy, more showers and thunderstorms in the forecast, a high of 81 degrees. And then for tomorrow, your Friday, sunny skies and a high of 86.
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He'll be at Boondocks on November the 7th. 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

0: 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Stocking flooring everyone can afford. It's another big block of country.
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0: A new song from Blake Shelton. It's called Let Him In Anyway. Good morning, I'm Darren. Welcome to your Thursday morning. 30 minutes of commercial-free music continues. Here's Morgan Wallen and You Proof.
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0: 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Mostly cloudy tonight with a chance for showers and thunderstorms and a low of 70. Mostly cloudy today, showers and thunderstorms remain in the forecast with a high of 81. And then sunny on Friday with a high of 86 degrees.
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Springfield's number one for New Country is 104.5 WFMB in the home of New Country Mornings with John and Leah, which is coming up at the top of the hour. Right now, music from Jelly Roll. 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
4: Let's check Ag News on the RFD Radio Network. I'm Delois Yonke. Pre-report estimates ahead of tomorrow's September crop production and world supply and demand estimates. Allendale, Illinois base, released its crop production estimates this month based on farmer surveys in 25 states. Their number went down a little bit. They have an average corn yield forecasted at 178.7. A total crop of 15.83 billion bushels. For soybeans, an average yield of 52.6 bushels an acre, with total production around 4.5 billion. And further showing a demand-driven rally, certainly not a supply-driven, as this is expected to be one of the largest crops on record for both corn and soybeans. A survey showed, based on those production numbers, new crop corn has already been 29% marketed, and 32% of new crop soybeans have already been sold so far, which is double last year's pace. So next, with its September member survey, has corn yield at 182.9 bushels an acre, production a little more than 16.2 billion bushels, a soybean projected yield at 53, production of 4.547 bushels per acre. So next survey is definitely bigger than ProFarmer, Allendale, and the most recent USDA guess, although it's also down almost 2 bushels an acre from the August survey. Illinois corn yields posted at 212 with soybeans at 67. Again, WASDE and crop production numbers will be released tomorrow. In Washington, dairy once again is at the center of trade war escalations with Canada, as our Washington correspondent Matt Cave reports.
5: President Trump has banned Canadian dairy products and other goods, plus government contracts, with America's second biggest trading partner. That until Trump says Canada restores full and fair reciprocity for American farmers and companies.
6: Canada has taken advantage of us. They have ripped us off for years, and now we're turning the tables.
5: Banning dairy, whey, molasses, liquor, and motorcycles from Canada starting September 29th, all in response to Canada. Canada's U.S. alcohol ban and retaliatory tariffs on $20 billion in U.S. imports after the U.S. imposed similar levies when talks broke down in August. U.S. Trade Ambassador Jameson Greer told Fox News dairy is an old fight.
7: Since even before the second Trump term, they've limited our ability to sell dairy into Canada. So do we want these fixed? Yes, we do. Do we think that our dairy farmers and everyone should have a fair shot in Canada? We do.
5: Separately, Greer says Chinese President Xi's visit here could result in more U.S. ag sales.
7: When President Xi comes, we expect that we will probably have some more announcements on agriculture and non-tariff barriers related to agriculture to incentivize American sales into China.
5: China agreed to buy $17 billion more in U.S. farm goods every year through 2028 after an April Trump-Xi summit in Beijing, and before that agreed to resume full annual soybean buys. For the RFD Radio Network, Matt Kay, Washington.
4: Some oil contracts have now exceeded $100 a barrel, and the price for ultra-low sulfur diesel hit an intraday high yesterday at $4.79 a gallon. The high for the year was in March at $4.84. As an example of how much it's moved of late, the 10-day moving average is less than $4.25 per gallon. 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
2: Good morning. I'm Jared White with Ag News headlines on Brownfield. Southern Illinois farmer Jeff Skate says the pre-harvest market rally has helped offset some of the impact of rising input costs, but
3: we still got a long way to go on harvest, and seems like diesel prices just keep going up.
2: Wisconsin dairy farm operator Raymond Dietrich tells Brownfield the cost of fuel is one of his biggest concerns this fall.
4: Yeah, falling costs for Milltown is another big factor, and it's getting to be a big deal.
2: Ag economist Brian Basting with Advanced Trading says the USDA September supply and demand report is typically volatile for commodity markets.
5: The last 10 years or so, frequently we've seen as much as 10 to 15 cent moves in the corn market, both to the upside and to the downside. Beans, as much as a 15 to 20 cent move, both to the upside and to the downside.
2: And the USDA says U.S. corn and soybean export inspections are a little slow to start the new marketing year. I'm Jared White for Brownfield.
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1: Finding additional demand for corn. Hello everyone, I'm Brent Barnett with Managing for Profit on Brownfield. Iowa farmer Dan Keitzer is the new first vice president of the Iowa Corn Growers Association and says finding new uses for corn is critical to growers' profitability. On this episode, he specifically points to untapped potential in the biofuel sector.
2: Well, if we stay where we are today, we're in trouble. Because obviously, you know, corn yields tend to go up about 1.6% per year. Carry out goes up. We got to find demand. And obviously, there's a lot of things that can go into that equation. You know, exports have been just excellent. You know, we're going to make an all-time record this year on corn. We're going to make an all-time record on ethanol. Iowa corn and other corn-growing states are working on research-developed products that, you know, may be made from corn. We've been successful at a couple of them, one being MEG, which a lot of plastics is made out of. But, you know, our big demand right now in Iowa, 60% of the corn first grind is an ethanol plant. So biofuels is a big thing. And right now we're running an inclusion rate of about 10.5% of the fuel supply. Probably kind of max that out without getting E15 across the board. And even E15, it'll help take that up, but it won't be overnight. You know, there's a lot of areas of the nation that don't have E15 available. We got to work with fuel distributors and pipeline companies to get E15 out of that terminal made. But then a couple other things that's probably a bigger thing that could be in the future is marine fuel. A lot of these, well, all ocean growing vessels, almost all of them at this point, they're burning tar. Mm-hmm. And it's a very, if you see the smoke, it's a black smoke comes out of them, and they're under a very high need to try to decarbonize, just like every other industry. So they're looking for ways to decarbonize. It's economical. It works. And so one thing that does work is about, right now there's 350 to 450 ships either on the ocean or being built that are methanol/ethanol engines in them. So when I say that, that means that ship can jump from methanol to ethanol without changing anything. They can actually dump it in the same tank. It's compatible. So if you think, you know, a lot of our products come from Southeast Asia, China. You know, we buy a lot of, you know, Walmart. You know, a lot of stuff comes from there. So again, a lot of the methanol in the world is made in China. So that ship could leave China on methanol, deliver its goods to a port in the U.S., fill up with ethanol, and then go to its next port of call. And that is a big market. We've got a few hoops to jump through yet. The IMO, the International Marine Organization, they certify all fuels, so we have to get certified, but we're engaged with them on a daily basis working on that. And also, but some of the hoops that we've already jumped through is there's already ships that have sailed with ethanol. The first one was 20% ethanol. There's been one that sailed with 100%. There was going to be one going out of Mobile, Alabama about 2 weeks from now that we were going to be engaged in. We were going to have our Iowa corn fuels trailer down there because, again, a lot of the companies that buy freight from that ship and want that ship to decarbonize were going to be there. So we were going to talk about the clean burning ethanol and how it's good for the environment. And they were going to come in and fill it with ethanol and leave. So unfortunately, though, there was a typhoon in Southeast Asia, and that ship's delayed at this point. So I'm hoping that does happen, but it may be more into October.
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1: Segment costing $2.8 million expected to be completed by early December, according to the Illinois Department of Transportation. University of Illinois Springfield reports this fall's freshman class is the second largest in school history. 353 freshmen enrolled at UIS this fall, up about 13% from fall of 2025. Undergraduate enrollment at UIS increased by 22 students last fall for a total of 2,300. 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
2: Thank you, Greg Hallblythe. Let's get a check of Thursday morning sports from Darren Pritchett.
3: Kevin Gausman allowed 7 runs over 4 innings as the Cubs lost to the Brewers 8-6. The Pirates over the White Sox 4-2. San Francisco rallied past the Cardinals 7-6. NFL regular season opener, Seattle 13, New England 10. On the Channel 1450 boys soccer scoreboard, Lutheran and Pleasant Plains played to a scoreless draw. Taylorville 8, Mount Pulaski 2. 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
1: While we can't rule out a few showers and some rumbles of thunder during the late morning, early afternoon, overall it will be a cooler day across central Illinois. We'll have temperatures in the mid to upper 70s, low humidity, calm conditions, and a lot of cloud coverage even when the rain dries out. Overnight tonight, the clouds will stay around, but temperatures falling down into the low 60s for Friday morning. Tomorrow, we'll see our temperatures stay in the mid to low 80s, a little bit of humidity and partly cloudy skies, and we'll see those temperatures get back to the upper 80s over the weekend. With your News Channel 20 Storm Team Forecast, I'm meteorologist Matt Bednar.
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4: And we've got to hurry.
5: Here it is.
6: The best day ever with John and Leah starts right now. It is 6:09 on your Thursday. Good morning.
5: It's the best day ever.
6: It is. We have declared it so.
5: Just because.
6: Yeah, we can do that.
5: Could see some sprinkles out there this morning.
6: Like last evening. It was sprinkling in some places and other places. Most places it didn't do squat.
5: Yeah, well, I don't know. The sun still isn't up, which is freaking me out a little bit.
6: I never get used to this darkness in the morning.
5: I know, I love it. Yeah. I love a dark morning. Oh, yeah.
6: Okay.
5: Yeah.
6: Well, you're in the right place because it's always dark when we get here.
5: That's for sure. Anyway, coming up today, we've got a couple of things that we want to tell you about. We will be talking with Terry Farmer here in about an hour and talk about things going on at the KC Hall this weekend.
6: Big Fall Festival on Saturday.
5: Big Fall Festival. It's the weekend for fall festivals. If you don't have any plans and you're not going to a fall festival,
6: your own darn fault.
5: You're in the wrong place. There's so many things going on. We'll talk about that tomorrow. There's a house fire going on right now.
6: Oh, where?
5: Over on East Spruce.
6: Oh.
5: I don't think it'll impact anybody's commute, but we do have first responders on the scene, just an FYI.
6: Okay, so avoid the East Spruce area this
5: morning. If you wake up and smell smoke, it's probably not you. It's probably over there. So that's happening.
6: Avoid that.
5: We will give away a Steak and Shake, take home a sack. And CMA Awards come out today.
6: The nominations. The nominations?
5: Yeah.
6: Very cool.
5: So we'll be sure and check into that for you. There's a lot. And, big news. If Ella, Lainey, and Megan all go up for Entertainer of the Year, that will make history.
6: Three women for the first time?
5: I think so.
6: Very cool. Well deserved, too.
5: Very exciting.
6: They should.
5: Yeah.
6: Agribusiness News with Steve Bridge, brought to us by Farm Credit Illinois. 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
7: Good morning. I'm Agribusiness Director Steve Bridge. This news update. Corn has taken a lot of attention in the grain market last couple of weeks, month plus or so, right? Folks watching global supplies get tight. Demand is strong. Mike Zuzlow, founder, Global Commodity Analytics, says the fundamentals right now behind corn are the strongest they have been in years. He says seeing those tight ending stocks, the tightest we've been stocks to use back to the 2012 drought, he figures. Drought then in other places in Europe are causing those numbers to be even snugger. So as he thinks about these marketing opportunities you have with harvest at the doorstep, if not already started for some, Mike says marketing decisions might be just as important eventually as what production numbers are.
8: My mindset is that we're going to have a much tighter cash supply globally in corn especially, and you might want to look at more paper positions to cover yourself, especially for what you can store past the harvest time period, especially if we get March or July 2027 corn futures to that 550, 575 level. Store it. Protect the future side of the equation and expect maybe the funds to do most of the selling, whereas the cash market stays pretty strong.
7: Resilient demand. Mike will be focused on that. One of the key factors influencing corn prices as the harvest is beginning. It's your Ag News Update. For more farm news, tune to the Agribusiness Hour, 2 to 3, 97.7 to 970 WMAY. I'm Steve Bridge.
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8: Partly sunny today, maybe a few sprinkles in the area. Not quite as warm. We'll see a high of 75. Right now it's 70 on your number one for New Country. 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
1: 6:25 with John and Leah on your Thursday. We've got the Thursday morning music buzz ready to go.
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3: We will find out today who's up for the 60th annual CMA Awards. The nominees are being revealed today with Lainey Wilson returning to host for the third straight year. The trophies will be handed out on November 18th at Bridgestone Arena in Nashville, airing on ABC.
2: Interesting races, I think.
3: Laura Spencer will make the announcement at 8 o'clock this morning.
2: Okay.
3: Lainey apparently has a new title besides CMA host. The 34-year-old joked with ESPN that she's officially a cougar because she married a younger man. She's not old enough to be a cougar, by the way. Her husband is a former football player, and he is 30 years old. 4 years, Lainey Wilson, easy there. Come on. She's not quite a cougar.
2: No.
3: It's not that. No. But whatever. Ella Langley can officially claim the song of summer. Billboard named Choosin' Texas the song of the summer. And Ella actually has two of the top three songs on the chart. Her follow-up, Be Her, landed at number three, with Taylor Swift taking the number two spot. Eric Church has some new music dropping today. On the Road is a song that he first debuted back in 2023, reflecting on his years of performing, his musical heroes, and all those stops he's made along the way. It's a good one. I like it. Meanwhile, Garth Brooks is adding another stop to his Blame It All on My Roots tour. He's headed to Salt Lake City October 2nd and 3rd with tickets going on sale on September 18th. Probably going to be there October 1st and 4th, too.
2: And a matinee.
3: Something like that. Jason Aldean says when the concert's over, it's over. He refuses to do encores because he thinks the whole routine of leaving the stage, waiting for everyone to scream, and then come back out is a waste of time. I always thought it was like to get a drink of water, maybe use the restroom. You've been out there for a while. You might need a little respite.
2: Absolutely.
3: Okay. Well, he says he'd rather play everything he's got and call it a night. So.
2: Okay. I understand that.
3: I mean, I get it. I get both sides.
2: Yeah.
3: I like an encore. But I don't have to have one. I just don't ever want it to be over.
2: Well.
3: That's usually the problem. Luke Combs liked hearing about a young man named Finn who got a signed guitar from Tim McGraw. Finn sang part of Where the Green Grass Grows at Tim's concert and promised he'd learn to play. He also told Tim that his first concert was a Luke Combs show and said, I know you're best friends with Luke Combs. Luke eventually saw the story and responded with a very enthusiastic, heck yeah.
2: Aw.
3: Finally, Taylor Swift now has something most country stars definitely cannot claim. Bugs, named after her. A doctoral student at UC Riverside named four newly identified Australian insects after Taylor and her Swifties. They are pale yellow with red accents, which apparently remind the researcher of Taylor's blonde hair and red lipstick.
2: The researcher knows how to get PR, too.
3: Hey, there you have it. Apparently, the bugs are not harmful to anything, so they just exist.
2: Okay.
3: They, like, she even, like, named them, like, the whole, through the whole kingdom, phylum.
2: Wow.
3: Yeah, all of it.
2: Wow.
3: Yeah.
2: Thursday morning music buzz. 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
3: Partly sunny today, not quite as warm. It's going to be humid. Maybe some sprinkles this morning in a few areas.
2: Like here.
3: Right. You never know where they're going to land. Then tonight we'll see some evening fog, otherwise mostly cloudy with a low of 62. And taking a look at your Friday, it's going to be warmer with a high of 83. Right now it's 70 on your number one for New Country.
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0: All right, everybody. It's time for Leah's interesting but completely useless facts of the day.
1: Is it?
2: It is. 6:44 time, you say. Scattered wetness over central Illinois this morning.
1: Oh, goodness. I didn't know about this. There were more than 15,000 extras used in the Lord of the Rings films.
2: 15,000?
1: 15,000. Do they get a card for that? Like, isn't there like a...
2: Yeah, they get a little something something.
1: Yeah.
2: 15,000.
1: Mm-hmm.
2: Well, I guess that was before CGI, right? Right
1: yeah.
2: on the right,
1: yeah,
2: right
1: guess.
2: At the beginning of it.
1: I guess.
2: Wow, back in the old-fashioned way of doing things. Hmm. Huh. Useless! Unless you're an extra in a Lord of the Rings movie. But interesting fact for your Thursday, 104.5... WFMB.
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1: Partly sunny today, not as warm. It's going to be humid, though. And depending where you are, could see some precipitation today. We'll see a high of 75. Right now it's 70 on your number one for New Country. Here's Dustin Lynch. Easy to love? You decide.

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3: From the WMAY newsroom, I'm Greg Hallblind. University of Illinois Springfield reports this fall's freshman class is the second largest in school history, 353, up about 13% from last fall. Undergraduate enrollment at UIS increased by 22 students from last fall, a total of 2,359. Overall enrollment at UIS, 4,008, down from 4,364 last fall. The university attributed the decline mostly to challenges in international student recruitment and enrollment. The University of Illinois system reported a record fall enrollment of more than 102,000. A Springfield man has been identified as the motorcyclist killed in a Friday night crash on the city's northeast side. Sangamon County Coroner Jim Allman on Wednesday identified the man as 42-year-old William McCarthy. The motorcycle crashed near Route 54 and Camp Butler Road. Work has begun on resurfacing Illinois Route 29 from Andrew Road near Springfield to the southern edge of Athens. Work on the six-mile stretch is expected to continue into December. More at WMAY.com.
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5: 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The Giants edge the Cardinals 7-6. 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
7: While we can't rule out a few showers and some rumbles of thunder during the late morning, early afternoon, overall it will be a cooler day across central Illinois. We'll have temperatures in the mid to upper 70s, low humidity, calm conditions, and a lot of cloud coverage even when the rain dries out. Overnight tonight, the clouds will stay around, but temperatures falling down into the low 60s for Friday morning. Tomorrow, we'll see our temperatures stay in the mid to low 80s, a little bit of humidity and partly cloudy skies, and we'll see those temperatures get back to the upper 80s over the weekend. With the News Channel 20 Storm Team forecast, I'm meteorologist Matt Bednar.
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0: 104.5 WFMB, Springfield's number one for Thursday morning country. 712, John and Leah, joined by one of our very good friends this morning, Terry Farmer. Thank you for getting up early and joining us.
1: Good morning, John and Leah. How are you doing?
2: Well, we're hanging in there. You've got a big event going on this weekend at the KC Hall. It's the Fall Festival happening, right?
1: It's great. I was out there yesterday, and we got the tent set up, so rain or shine, we'll be out there. It's going to be great.
2: It's going to be a beautiful day, and it's all happening at 2200 Meadowbrook Road. And you guys have a very special benefactor this year for everything that's going on with your Fall Festival.
1: Right. I hope all your listeners are interested and informed about the Land of Lincoln Honor Flight. It's a great program. Sends veterans to Washington, D.C. And they just got back last week from a trip. And it's just such a good feeling to have veterans treated the way they should be treated.
2: Absolutely. Absolutely. Yep. Those welcome home ceremonies are something that they didn't get when they came home many, many years ago, a lot of them. So,
0: and you arrive at the airport in Washington, and there's water cannons, arches that you drive the plane to come up to the it's just unbelievable.
2: Yeah. Very, very
1: wonderful.
2: Good.
1: So all of our proceeds from this weekend's event on Saturday are going to the Honor Flight to support that mission. And we have the Honor Color Guard coming out 3 o'clock Saturday to our KC Hall on Isles and Meadowbrook. And that'll be at 3 o'clock. And then the band starts. It's kind of a German festive band playing from 3 till 7, 4 hours. It's not our traditional Oktoberfest festival this year. It's just more of a, you know, we work so hard, all our volunteers, and getting so much work done. We just thought, let's take it a little easier, not put so much stress on our volunteers, and just have a good fall festival and support this great cause.
0: It's a casual get together with lots of fun.
1: Yeah, and we're gonna have all the fall festival type things, caramel corn, candy apples. We're gonna have all the bratwurst and all the sandwiches. We have a little Mexican food truck out there, Azteca.
0: Nothing nice. Says Oktoberfest like a Mexican food truck.
1: Right, hey, so we have variety on food.
2: I mean, it is now, Azteca, you're not stuck, so.
1: You're not stuck with German fare all the time. So we're going to mix it up a little bit. A lot of imported beers.
0: Of course.
1: So we got the beer truck setting up
2: best.
1: Saturday morning. And we're just hoping everybody comes out. And it's $5 to get in.
0: Cheap.
1: All going to charity.
0: What are the times officially?
1: So we go from 2 p.m. to 8 p.m. The band is from 3 to 7.
0: Okay.
1: And veterans are free.
2: Perfect.
0: Oh, nice touch.
1: So
0: nice.
1: If you're a veteran, come on out, enjoy it, sit down, have a cold beer on a nice, beautiful fall day.
0: And awesome. You can't do this without sponsors.
1: We've got plenty of sponsors. I mean, the list goes on and on. We posted our sponsor list on our Facebook page. But we probably have, I kind of helped organize it, we probably have about 200 sponsors.
2: Nice.
1: From individual Knights of Columbus members that have helped out year after year after year. And we couldn't thank them enough for all their help.
0: We're visiting with Terry Farmer from Knights of Columbus 364 here in Springfield, where the Big Fall Festival is happening this Saturday afternoon.
2: Big reminder, let's tell everybody again, the beneficiary of all of this donation money, it's $5 to get in, but that goes to something. And what does it go to again?
1: It's the Land of Lincoln Honor Flight. And that program sends veterans to Washington, D.C. 2 or 3 times a year from Capital Airport. And everything's taken care of them the whole 24 hours, really. Lodging, if they're from out of town, is taken care of. Breakfast in the morning, I think it's like at 4 a.m. Then they hop on a plane, go to D.C. They come back around 9:30 the same day. And it's just a beautiful experience for our veterans to thank them. And this is a great way of supporting that mission.
2: Excellent, excellent. All happening at the KC Hall, Isles and Meadowbrook, starting at 2 o'clock on Saturday afternoon. Rain or shine, the tent's up. It'll be a great day to get out and support a great cause.
0: Terry, thank you for getting up early and coming in and telling us about it.
1: John and Leah, thank you. We hope everybody comes out Saturday.
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2: Partly sunny today. We could see maybe some rain in your area this morning. It seems a little strange, but we could definitely use it. It's going to be warm and humid with a high of 75. Right now it is 70 on your number one for New Country. She's Alexandra Kay, straight for the heart.

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0: is Kip Moore. Hope his windshield wipers are working this morning. 104.5 WFMB, Springfield's number one for Thursday morning country with John and Leah. Well, it is official. The 2026 NFL season is underway.
1: Yeah, kicked off last night with a rematch of the Super Bowl with Seattle and Philadelphia.
0: New England.
1: Oh, yeah.
0: And oh, Seattle came back and won the game with their backup quarterback. Because the number one guy went out on the first series of downs with a bad hip. So, congratulations, Seattle, picking right up where they left off last year. For some reason, the Rams are playing the 49ers today in Australia.
1: Well, because it might be tomorrow there already.
0: Well, that could... Good point.
1: It is down under.
0: Good point. It's winter down there. Didn't think of that.
1: Well.
0: Which got me to thinking.
1: Yeah.
0: Is there a traditional spot that you, every Sunday or Monday night or Thursday or whenever, is there a traditional spot that you go to watch these games, your Packers games, all the time?
1: Well, we added the NFL Sunday ticket.
0: Oh, so you got to put your chair at home. Gotcha. All right.
1: When I'm not working.
0: I gotcha.
1: When I'm not working, I'll probably be at home or... Well, because you can do, like, all the games, like...
0: Oh, yeah, you can.
1: In, like, four different screens, depending on who's playing at what time and if the TV's big enough. And then we've got the outdoor projector for the nighttime games.
0: Look at you!
1: Ah! It is football all day at our house on Sunday.
0: Look at you!
1: I like all the games.
0: Well, Tim McGraw is kind of in your neck of the woods. This is what he does for football days.
2: Well, I have, like, one little sort of square corner in my house. I have my gym in my little area. Well, it's more my area now because not all the girls are out of the house, but when the girls were home, my area to watch TV sort of turned into their area, so I didn't have too much time in there. But luckily, most of my kids and my wife love to watch football, so I can sort of watch it anywhere I want.
0: Okay, yeah, he is lucky. I am banished to my brother's couch for Sundays. Mrs. Sue will not let me put NFL on because it interferes with her Sunday viewing.
1: Oh. Well, that's maybe why I like it so much. Because I think her viewing and my viewing are very different.
0: I can just about guarantee that. 7:33. Be careful in the wetness this morning.
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1: Partly sunny today. Could see some showers or thunderstorms in parts of the area. We'll see a high of 75. Tonight, there could be some fog, otherwise mostly cloudy with a low of 62. And then for your finally Friday, it's going to be warmer, partly sunny with a high of 83. Right now, there's rain falling here, maybe in your area as well, with a current temperature of 70 degrees.
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1: 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Cody Johnson's latest. He just wants his horse back.
2: However he can get it.
1: Doesn't matter.
2: He's going to go take it, even.
1: Well, sometimes a cowboy's got to do what a
2: cowboy. If you want a horse, you got to go get your horse.
1: Got to do. 745.
2: Never had a horse.
1: I haven't either.
2: So I wouldn't know. I mean, I know people, like, I like my friend's horses. I don't.
1: Well, it's nice to have friends with horses. Then you just go over there and use theirs and then go home.
2: Yeah.
1: I like that.
2: Well, kind of. Anyway.
1: Our final 104-second information update, 15 minutes away. And then
2: we'll spin the wheel of games for you to win a take-home a sack from our friends at Steak and Jake. I'm always afraid I'm going to screw that up because I have so many times in my life.
1: Double steak burger with cheese, fries,
2: beverage.
1: And a beverage.
2: Yeah.
1: Stuller Steak and Shake, Springfield, Jacksonville, and Taylorville locations.
2: Spin that wheel. Don't know where it's going to land, but there you go.
1: Land somewhere.
2: It will definitely land somewhere.
1: It's John and Leah. Happy Thursday, everybody.
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1: We visit this morning with Jeff Sargentson at Bob Ridings in Taylorville. A little liquid sunshine on the truck farm this morning. Jeff, what's going on?
5: Well, I tell you what, we need some of that liquid sunshine, so it helps the trucks pop up all over. 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We got all the engines down here, John. 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
1: Jeff Sargentson at Bob Ridings in Taylorville. Jeff, have a great Thursday.
5: You too, guys. Thanks.
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2: Could see a shower or a thunderstorm in certain parts of the listening area this morning. Otherwise, mostly cloudy, not quite as warm, humid, and a high of 75. Right now it is 70 on your number one for New Country. Here's Kane Brown. 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
1: From the WMAY newsroom, I'm Greg Hallbleib. A Springfield man has been identified as the motorcyclist killed in a Friday night crash on the city's northeast side. Saginaw County Coroner Jim Allman on Wednesday identified the man as 42-year-old William McCarthy. The motorcycle crashed near Route 54 in Camp Butler Road. Allman said McCarthy was pronounced dead in the emergency room of HSHS St. John's Hospital shortly after arrival at about 9 p.m. Work has begun on resurfacing Illinois Route 29 from Andrew Road near Springfield to the southern edge of Athens. It's a six-mile segment costing $2.8 million, expected to be completed by early December, according to the Illinois Department of Transportation. University of Illinois Springfield reports this fall's freshman class is the second largest in school history. 353 freshmen enrolled at UIS this fall, up about 13% from fall of 2025. Undergraduate enrollment at UIS increased by 22 students last fall for a total of 2,300. More at WMAY.com.
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3: Kevin Gausman allowed 7 runs over 4 innings as the Cubs lost to the Brewers 8-6. The Pirates over the White Sox 4-2. San Francisco rallied past the Cardinals 7-6. NFL regular season opener, Seattle 13, New England 10. On the Channel 1450 Boys Soccer Scoreboard, Lutheran and Pleasant Plains play to a scoreless draw. Taylorville 8, Mount Pulaski 2. 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
5: While we can't rule out a few showers and some rumbles of thunder during the late morning, early afternoon, overall it will be a cooler day across central Illinois. We'll have temperatures in the mid to upper 70s, low humidity, calm conditions, and a lot of cloud coverage even when the rain dries out. Overnight tonight, the clouds will stay around, but temperatures falling down into the low 60s for Friday morning. Tomorrow, we'll see our temperatures stay in the mid to low 80s, a little bit of humidity and partly cloudy skies, and we'll see those temperatures get back to the upper 80s over the weekend. With the News Channel 20 Storm Team Forecast, I'm meteorologist Matt Benmar.
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2: It's 8:09. Are we ready to spin the wheel?
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2: Of games. There it goes. Round and round and round. It's going to stop, and when it does, that's what we'll play for a Steak and Shake Take Home a Sack this morning. 217-525-9362. 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
2: Earlier this morning, Leah told you that a new species of Australian plant-feeding insects have been named after Taylor Swift.
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2: Which I couldn't stop laughing all the way through that for some reason. 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
2: We're looking for you to spell the word entomologist, please.
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0: You got the gist of it. 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
9: Partly sunny today, not quite as warm. It'll be humid, though. We'll see a high of 75. Right now it's 70 on your number one for New Country. 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
2: Some light rain in central Illinois this morning, 8:28 with John and Leah. Coming up next, Leah's got our Thursday morning e-buzz. But first, let us head to Carolina. 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
2: Apple is officially getting into the foldable phone game. Say that 10 times fast. Foldable phone game. The company unveiled its first foldable iPhone as the iPhone Duo, which opens like a book to a 7.6-inch display. You can run two apps side by side, and there's still a usable screen on the outside while it's folded. The price? A very Apple-like $1,999. Pre-orders begin October 16th with the phone hitting stores October 23rd. Apple also announced the new iPhone 18 Pro and Pro Max with faster charging, longer battery life, and upgraded cameras. If you have TSA PreCheck, like I do, airport security could soon get a little easier. The TSA is reporting considering allowing pre-check travelers to bring bottles of water through security. No final decision yet, but finally, a potential airport rule we can all get behind. Tinder is changing how it decides who shows up in your dating recommendations. Instead of focusing mainly on likes and swipes, Tinder now prioritizes matches that actually keep talking. They're called a spark, which means two people exchange at least six messages. Apparently in 2026, replying to a text is officially considered chemistry.
3: Oh.
2: Meanwhile, the hottest attraction in the U.S. Open right now might not be tennis. It's a $38 French dip sandwich. Salted Hank's version comes loaded with prime rib, onions, aioli, and provolone. And fans are reportedly waiting 15 to 20 minutes just to get one. At $38, I'm also assuming maybe it comes with courtside seats.
3: Country fryer in the future.
2: Nah, I don't know about that. Finally, because apparently smelling like fall wasn't specific enough, Brox has created a candy corn perfume called Ode to Candy Corn. Smells like vanilla, sponge sugar, and honey, and costs $22 a bottle. Even better or worse, depending on your feelings about candy corn, each bottle comes with an actual bag of the stuff.
3: Well, there is that.
2: See, it all depends.
3: It's not all pumpkin spice.
2: Now you can eat candy corn, smell like candy corn, and pumpkin spice. It's your move.
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2: Partly sunny today, not as warm, but it'll be humid out there. We'll see a high of 75. Tonight, some fog will reduce some visibility, otherwise mostly cloudy, and a low of 62. And then for your finally Friday warmer, we'll see a high of 83.
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0: 104.5 WFMB, Springfield's number one for new country. It's time to visit with Mr. YMCA himself, Lou Bart. Lou, how you doing?
1: I'm doing well, thanks. How are things here?
0: Good to see you. School has started. The temperatures, hopefully, will start to adjust a little bit here pretty soon. And that means things at the YMCA are starting to adjust a little bit, too. What's going on?
1: Yeah, well, we did kick off fall soccer outdoor last weekend, and it was very hot. But thanks to everybody for coming out. We've got some other things going on for the September, really. So September is Literacy Month. We're having a book drive. We're asking our members and friends in the community to bring in new or gently used books appropriate for kids from birth to eighth grade. We've got collection bin in the lobbies of both YMCA, downtown and Carasota's. Another drive that we have is back to school cereal drive.
0: That's right.
1: And that's also, so we got two things going on at once in the Y. You see a lot at the front end there. We got shopping carts that are collecting for back to school cereal drive. We're collecting boxes of cereal, both YMCA branches. They'll go to the Central Illinois Food Bank to help with easy foods that kids can make themselves, like on the weekend.
0: Perfect.
1: Yeah.
0: You can't participate in those activities you got coming up without being well-fed and reading some things about it. So
1: we've got fall basketball and indoor soccer signing up. Those are open right now.
0: Okay.
1: And, you know, I want to talk about a little bit what's different about why youth sports at the YMCA. And that's it. You know, kids' sports don't have to be all about expensive travel teams that play to pay leagues. The for-profit gyms and winning at all costs. Now, if you're in a travel group and kids love that and you're fine with it, that's great. But a lot of parents, you know, are looking for an alternative. And at the YMCA, sports like basketball, soccer, baseball, they're about something more, about having fun, making friends, building skills, enjoying good competition. And fall YMCA basketball, as you said, starts October 19th. Sign-ups going on for that right now. Boys and girls age 4 through 13. The focus with all of our sports is on fun first. There are no college scouts out there. Well, if there are, then their kids are playing in the league.
0: they're
1: related to them.
0: Place.
1: Yeah, there are no college scouts out there. There's no NBA scouts. So if this sounds like something that you're just playing your neighbors, if it sounds like what you want for your kids, sign them up today, springfieldymca.org. And, you know, YMCA basketball and all YMCA kids sports, because happy place is better than first place.
0: What ages are we talking here?
1: So we are talking 4 through 13.
0: Okay. Lou, where can folks get more information about the programs and the Y?
1: You can go springfieldymca.org. Right at the top it says view activities, and click on that button. You'll see a whole list of all the different things, not just for kids, but for the whole family. And then you want to stay up to date on what's happening, follow our Facebook and Instagram pages. We've got everything up there.
0: He's the director of marketing, communications, and community engagement. How do you fit that on a business card?
1: Yeah, I'm going to have to get more time on here if I shorten that. Huh?
0: Lou Bart, YMCA, two locations in Springfield. As always, thanks for coming in and visiting. We appreciate it.
1: Thanks, and we appreciate the support.
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13: Partly sunny today. It's not going to be quite as warm, but it's still going to be humid out there. We'll see a high of 75.
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17: We will see partly sunny skies today. It's not going to be quite as hot out there, but it's still going to be humid. We'll see a high of 75. Tonight, patchy fog in some places, otherwise mostly cloudy with a low of 62. And then for your Friday, it's going to be warmer. We'll see a high of 83.
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9: Partly sunny today, not as warm. It's going to be humid, though. We'll see a high of 75. Tonight, patchy evening fog. Otherwise, mostly cloudy with a low of 62. And then warmer for your Friday. We'll see a high of 83.
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It's the Hawk coming in for a landing. It's a Thursday. Carry on. It's Kenny Chesney.

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9: 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Showers, storms today. Cooler today. The high 80. Mostly cloudy tonight. Low 63. Mostly sunny tomorrow. The high 83.
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0: 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It is Hawk here, hanging out with you on this Thursday. It's MacArthur. It's music from Hardy, Eric Church, Morgan Wallen, and Tim McGraw.
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6: 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All right, well, rainstorms today, cooler today, the high 80, mostly cloudy tonight, low 63, mostly sunny tomorrow, the high 83. Not bad.
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It is Hawk here. Well, I think this guy is the new golden boy in country music, and of course, the women will not argue. Riley Green, Think As You Drunk.

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1: 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March corn is up 4 at 548. 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

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Well, this Lainey Wilson poster here in the studio wasn't up when I left, but it's not bad to look at. Here she is with John Mayer.

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2: 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Well, kind of what you see is what you get today, boys and girls. Showers and storms. Cooler today. I'm good with that. High today about 80. Mostly cloudy tonight, low 63. Mostly sunny tomorrow. Tomorrow looks really nice. The high tomorrow, 83.
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0: 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Stella Lefty, and that is called Boston. It is Hawk here. How are you? It is a Thursday. That's right. It is the Steak and Shake Country Cafe being brought to you by our great friends, longtime loyal partners and sponsors, Stuller Steak and Shake, Springfield, Jacksonville, Taylorville, the Bruno Bunch. 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Go see them. 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And right now, it is your opportunity to be in the running to win today's free take-home sack from Stuller Steak and Shake. It's really easy. 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
19: 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All right, showers and storms today. Cooler today, the high about 80. Mostly cloudy tonight, low 63. Mostly sunny tomorrow. Looks like a beautiful way to wrap up a truncated work week. Tomorrow's high, 83.
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0: 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A lot of girls, I'm guessing, would like to be her. And a lot of guys would like to be with her. Ella Langley, she is everywhere. It is Hawk here. Josh Roberts is your man for the ride home. You can join him starting this coming Tuesday, 4 to 7. It's back. 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

0: 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It is a Thursday afternoon. Hard to believe tomorrow is going to be week four already of high school football. That's my kind of party. He is Jason Aldean at 104.5 WFMB. 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

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Boy, oh boy, if it's true, it's true. And I am truly my wife's one bad habit. That is Tim McGraw. I am Hawk with Ella Langley. She is loving life again. Why shouldn't she?

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1: Good afternoon. Here's a look at your closing markets on the Chicago border trade. December corn is up 5 cents at 534. March corn is up 5 cents at 549. And November beans are up 23 cents at 1332. Cash bids here at the Schuler Company in Waverly for corn fall at 509 and January at 539. And for soybeans, we have bids for fall at 1292. And that's Look Your Markets. 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I'm Harrison Bend with the Schuler Company in Waverly on 104.5 WFMB.
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17: 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All right, rain. Maybe a thunderstorm today. Cooler today. I'm good with that. High 80. Mostly cloudy tonight. Little cooler overnight tonight. I'm good with that. The high 63. Mostly sunny tomorrow. Friday looking great. The high 83.
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It is your friendly neighborhood Hawk Daddy here on a Thursday afternoon. A buzz cut from my boy Luke Combs. It's called Rethink Some Things. 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
1: 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I just want my horse back, lady. That is music from Cody Johnson. I am Hawk. It is a Thursday. I hope you're doing all right. We've got a lot going on, per usual, around these parts. 104.5 WFMB is bringing the heat this fall to Boondocks. Colby Cooper is going to be live there on the 19th. Then George Burge and his Cowboy Songs Tour coming to Springfield November 7th. 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More big concert announcements are on the way. 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

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The Ride Home with Josh Roberts. Jason Aldean right there, one of my CMA snubs for 2026. Now, Zach Topp,

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19: Showers will continue to taper off this afternoon with temperatures in those mid-70s tonight. We drop down into the low 60s before warming up into the low 80s tomorrow. And we expect partly sunny skies for tomorrow. With your Storm Team forecast, I'm meteorologist Jack Hutter.
14: Thanks, Jack. It's nice outside. It's cooled off. The rain has moved out. 75 at your number one for New Country.
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104.5 WFMB, Springfield's number one for new country. The CMA nominations were announced this morning. I'll run that list down for you and tell you who I thought got snubbed coming up in 6 minutes. Now, one of our buzz cuts this week, it's Corey Kent.

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3: The CMA nominations are out, and Ella Langley is leading the way with 9. Yes, that's right, 9 nominations, including Entertainer of the Year. And after seeing Ella tear it up at the Illinois State Fair a couple of weeks ago, I can tell you she deserves to be in that conversation. Lainey Wilson is also up for Entertainer of the Year, which means we got to see 2 of this year's Entertainer of the Year nominees at the Illinois State Fair. Miranda Lambert is right behind Ella with 7 nominations, including several for her work with Ella. As for the snubs, Morgan Wallen has 0 solo nominations, although he does have 2 musical event nominations for his duet with Ella, I Can't Love You Anymore, and Hardy's MacArthur. Jason Aldean and Low Cash also came up empty-handed. So my biggest snubs, I would say, would be Morgan Wallen, Jason Aldean, and Low Cash. Those are my biggest snubs at the CMAs for 2026. You can see the complete list of CMA nominees right now at WFMB.com or on the free 104.5 WFMB mobile app.
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His brand new album, Silver Sands Marina, drops on September 25th. That was Kenny Chesney. And Don't Blink. That's right, time does fly. Here's Coe Wetzel and Ella Langley. It's Jaded.

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1: I got to pick my very first haircut. Went through a book. I was like, I want this haircut. Girl was like, are you sure? And I'm like, yeah. You'll never guess what I picked. I picked a mullet.
0: 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Another

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12: Showers will continue to taper off this afternoon with temperatures in those mid-70s tonight. We drop down into the low 60s before warming up into the low 80s tomorrow. And we expect partly sunny skies for tomorrow. With your Storm Team Forecast, I'm meteorologist Jack Hutter.
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Live WFMB, Megan Patrick and Mitchell Tenpenny welcome their first child, a baby girl named Ember James Tenpenny, on September 1st. Congratulations to the three of them. Hope they're all doing well. Latest now from Jason Aldean. This is Anytime Soon on the Ride Home.

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0: 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That's Holding It Down. Ride Home with Josh Roberts. Those are the Touch Tones. Caller 10. I've got Zach Brown Band tickets for you. The Love and Fear Tour happening tomorrow night at the Enterprise Center down in STL. Special guests, the Brothers Osborne. Should be a great night of country in St. Louis. 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I've got tickets for you. 217-525-WFMB. 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You're a winner. Good luck.
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104.5 WFMB. I was kind of surprised that song didn't garner some CMA attention. Shaboozy and Jelly Roll and Amen. Ride Home with Josh Roberts right in the middle of 30 minutes nonstop. You can vote on who you think should win Entertainer of the Year. Check out the Facebook page right now. Here's Kenny Chesney. She was

0: 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More big concert announcements are on the way.
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20: Showers will continue to taper off this afternoon with temperatures in those mid-70s tonight. We drop down into the low 60s before warming up into the low 80s tomorrow. And we expect partly sunny skies for tomorrow. With your Storm Team Forecast, I'm meteorologist Jack Hutter.
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1: 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The CMA nominations are out. Who do you think leads the list? I'll let you guess. I bet you can guess who it is. Yeah, it is Ella Langley. We'll run down that list, and I'll tell you who I think my snubs are in 6 minutes. Now, Luke Bryan, country, and she knows it.

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4: The CMA nominations are out, and Ella Langley is leading the way with 9. Yes, that's right. 9 nominations, including Entertainer of the Year. And after seeing Ella tear it up at the Illinois State Fair a couple of weeks ago, I can tell you she deserves to be in that conversation. Lainey Wilson is also up for Entertainer of the Year, which means we got to see 2 of this year's Entertainer of the Year nominees at the Illinois State Fair. Miranda Lambert is right behind Ella with 7 nominations, including several for her work with Ella. As for the snubs, Morgan Wallen has 0 solo nominations, although he does have 2 musical event nominations for his duet with Ella, I Can't Love You Anymore, and Hardy's MacArthur. Jason Aldean and Low Cash also came up empty-handed. So my biggest snubs, I would say, would be Morgan Wallen, Jason Aldean, and Low Cash. Those are my biggest snubs at the CMAs for 2026. You can see the complete list of CMA nominees right now at WFMB.com or on the free 104.5 WFMB mobile app.
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104.5 WFMB, Springfield's number one for new country. Such an exciting day for Ella Langley. 9 nominations for the CMAs. Congratulations, Ella. Here's Kane Brown. It's Woman. It's 9 o'clock.

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4: Showers will continue to taper off this afternoon with temperatures in those mid-70s tonight. We drop down into the low 60s before warming up into the low 80s tomorrow, and we expect partly sunny skies for tomorrow. With your Storm Team Forecast, I'm meteorologist Jack Hutter.
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I was surprised that Riley Green wasn't up for Male Vocalist of the Year at the CMAs. Maybe I should count that as a snub as well. Here he is, Think As You Drunk, Riley Green on 104.5 WFMB, The Ride Home.

0: Hardy, Eric Church, Morgan Wallen, and Tim McGraw. That is called MacArthur on 104.5 WFMB, Springfield's number one for new country. And that song is up for musical event of the year at the CMAs. I really hope that song wins, but it's a tough category. It's going up against Carly Pearce and Riley Green's If I Don't Leave, I'm Gonna Stay, Ella Langley and Morgan Wallen's I Can't Love You Anymore, Kacey Musgraves and Miranda Lambert's Horses and Divorces, and Miranda Lambert and Chris Stapleton's A Song to Sing. A very tough category this year for Musical Event of the Year. If you want to see a full list of CMA nominees, check out WFMB.com. And who do you think deserves Entertainer of the Year? 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